took my heart threw it away. 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The one I

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1: Using the phone booth, making a few calls, doodling weird things, using the booth walls. I got me a big date, waiting for my chick, putting her face on so she can look slick. I

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I'm so crazy about love. Never know what love is all about. Gibbs Booty, you can come in and man, you can blow one out if you.

sin, leave my heart a breaking, making a moan. 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Oh, will the weeping tree, weeping cedar tree, bend your branches down along the ground and cover me.

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1: 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Solo jazz.